0: and rocks.
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2: Hey, Hollis, go get your brother Hezron and your sister Huggins. We're going to J&K's Mega Pet. Okay, Hezzy and Huggy, what do you think of all the dog food choices? 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
3: From the My Bash area, here's your forecast. For tonight, you'll have a 90% chance of showers and thunderstorms with a low in the lower 60s and a south wind around 15 miles an hour, gusting to 30. For Friday, it's going to be mostly sunny with highs in the upper 70s and west winds around 10 miles an hour with gusts up to 20. And for Friday night, it'll be clear with lows around 60. That's your My Bash area forecast. I'm Troy Alcorn.
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3: From the My Bash area, here's your forecast. For tonight, you'll have a 90% chance of showers and thunderstorms with a low in the lower 60s and a south wind around 15 miles an hour gusting to 30. For Friday, it's going to be mostly sunny with highs in the upper 70s and west winds around 10 miles an hour with gusts up to 20. And for Friday night, it'll be clear with lows around 60. That's your My Bash Area forecast. I'm Troy Alcorn.
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2: From the My Bash area, here's your forecast. For tonight, you'll have a 90% chance of showers and thunderstorms with a low in the lower 60s and a south wind around 15 miles an hour gusting to 30. For Friday, it's going to be mostly sunny with highs in the upper 70s and west winds around 10 miles an hour with gusts up to 20. And for Friday night, it'll be clear with lows around 60. That's your My Bash area forecast. I'm Troy Alcorn.
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2: From the My Bash area, here's your forecast. For tonight, you'll have a 90% chance of showers and thunderstorms with a low in the lower 60s and a south wind around 15 miles an hour, gusting to 30. For Friday, it's going to be mostly sunny with highs in the upper 70s and west winds around 10 miles an hour with gusts up to 20. And for Friday night, it'll be clear with lows around 60. That's your My Bash area forecast. I'm Troy Alcorn.
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National Weather Service in northern Indiana has issued a tornado warning for northwestern Wabash County, Indiana, southwestern Kosciuszko County, Indiana, southeastern Fulton County, Indiana, northeastern Cass County, Indiana, northwestern Miami County, Indiana, until 10:30 p.m. Eastern Daylight Time. At 10:08 p.m. Eastern Daylight Time, a severe thunderstorm capable of producing a tornado was located near Mexico, or 10 miles northwest of Peru, moving northeast at 60 miles per hour. Hazard, tornado. Source, radar indicated rotation. Impact, flying debris will be dangerous to those caught without shelter. Mobile homes will be damaged or destroyed. Damage to roofs, windows, and vehicles will occur. Tree damage is likely. This tornadic thunderstorm will remain over mainly rural areas of northwestern Wabash, southwestern Kosciuszko, southeastern Fulton, northeastern Cass, and northwestern Miami counties, including the following locations: Chile, Fulton, Evansville, Starkdale, Maple Lake, Deepville, Macy, 12 Mile, Silver Lake, and Roan. 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Move to a basement or an interior room on the lowest floor of a sturdy building. 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Repeating, a tornado warning has been issued until 10:30 p.m. Eastern Daylight Time for the following counties: in Indiana, Fulton, Kosciuszko, Miami, and Wabash.

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